0: DJs, black baby.
1: You hold your breath, we know that to do that. In your board,
2: oh, you're mad.
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2: 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Set the whole stick and just smoke it.
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0: body, girl them down, down. This one by my Jean Wayne, chibi patet pa Wayne. Money up on zion, girl them down, down. This one by my Jean Wayne, chibi patet pa Wayne. Money up on zion, on zion.
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0: 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Let me do your talking and then say you know why.
1: Don't want to use it, but then you don't need a vacation. Yeah, boy.
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No, this ain't by your father, I'm that Tariq in the power. From a band, me a demand that the goal like a leprechaun, a Capricorn. Mount of Versace brand, on me a van, me a dark, in a Italian, it's a Milan. Gala run the pussy fast, Shelly-Ann, if me breathe, your man a Seguan, that's a Feban. Weed like me, I'm a fan, I'm Perian. She like Dan Julio, mixed with the crime.

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1: 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He gave peace and a rhetor that he ever had. He said, looking like a flash flood, warning with deep swells. Got him moving like the weatherman. 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

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No be today with the go. Papa, your body de for Lulu. 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I find the money to tomorrow.